0: Song for Life, written by Rodney Crowell. That's The Seldom Seen, featuring Dr. John Starling. I'm Cindy Bauckham, your host for Knee Deep in Bluegrass. Jeff White got the hour underway. There's plenty more bluegrass coming up. I'm sure glad you're here for Knee Deep in Bluegrass. 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
0: Time for more of the good stuff. Yeah, it's Knee Deep in Bluegrass on Willie at 94.5.

native of the state of North Carolina, that's Ashby Frank. Everybody's got their 9-pound hammer. Yeah, Ashby grew up in North Carolina, around the Tyro area, but he's been in Tennessee for many, many years, right there in the Nashville area, and he makes lots of great music, that's for sure. The Grascals have a brand new song. Great story behind this one, too. It's written by Jamie Johnson, and he sings lead on this one. And it's about the 8 years that he was off the road when the Grascals continued on, and he stayed home with his wife, Suzanne, their young son, Cole. And he says that those years, he would have missed so many memories. And this talks about all the things he got to experience with his wife and his son. And it's called Memories I Ain't Missing. The Grascals and their new song on Billy Blue Records here on Knee Deep in Bluegrass.

0: I was recently watching a documentary on TV about Amelia Earhart's last flight, and of course that song came to mind by the Country Gentlemen, so I wanted to get it on this week's show, Amelia Earhart's Last Flight, going back to early Country Gentlemen on Rebel Records. I'm Cindy Bauckham, and I sure hope you're doing well, and I hope you'll stay tuned for J.D. Crowe in the New South, Danny Paisley in the Southern Grass, and more, right here.
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1: Willie. Weather. We will see cloudy skies, showers, and occasional thunderstorms for tonight. The overnight low will drop down into the upper 50s to near 60. Limited sunshine Monday. A high will be in the lower 70s. Monday night, partly to mostly cloudy. An overnight low will drop down into the low 50s. On Tuesday, partly sunny, low 70s. Wednesday, mixed for clouds and sunshine. Our high on Wednesday in the upper 70s. And then as we head into Thursday, showers, a chance of storms with a high near 80 degrees. I'm meteorologist Sally Russell from the Cole Chevy Body Shop Weather Center.
0: Now back to the show on Willie at 94.5. I'm Cindy Bauckham, and this is Knee Deep in Bluegrass. To get this segment underway, J.D. Crowe and the New South, If I Could Go Back Home Again.

0: Danny Paisley and the Southern Grass with Cabin on a Mountain. And before that, song written by Richard Bennett, and Richard sang that one. It was a cut from the Flashback album, J.D. Crow in the New South, If I Could Go Back Home Again. KneeDeepInBluegrass.com, the website. 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TikTok, Instagram, Facebook, and I will have more bluegrass coming up. Billy Strings on the way, Red Camel Collective, and Andy Leftwich here on Knee Deep in Bluegrass. 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

That's Billy Strings with Know It All here on Knee Deep in Bluegrass. I'm really happy to partner with the International Bluegrass Music Association to tell you about World of Bluegrass in Chattanooga, Tennessee. 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The dates again, October 20th through 24th. Well, here's a group that continues to just gain more and more momentum, featuring the beautiful lead vocal of Heather Berry Mabe. 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
2: Lonesome Trails and Tall Tales, that's the story of my life. My name is Darren Nicholson, and you're listening to my friend Cindy Balkum on Knee Deep in Bluegrass. The new single is All Trains Come to Pass. I hope you enjoyed it. I wrote that with Charles Humphrey and Tom Utes. It's on that vinyl collection on Mountain Home. I either wrote or co-wrote every song on it. I'm super proud of it. I hope you check it out.
0: 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And it's a wide variety of bluegrass and acoustic music that features the Cleverleys, Keith Prater, Ray Kraft, Pitney Meyer, Caleb Darty, Chris Davis, Newfound Road, Brandon Rickman with Family and Friends, Ashley Graham, Hammertown, Thursday Throwdown, and more. 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

rounding out this week's Knee Deep in Bluegrass, that's Rick Ferris and The Rabbit Hole. Before that, Rhonda Vincent, Each Season Changes You. Well, I appreciate you joining me for this week's Knee Deep in Bluegrass, and I hope you've enjoyed all the music. I want to thank our sponsors, Foothills Country Ham, Pickin' and Parsons, Nick Chandler Music, Sound Biscuit, Get It Played, Turnberry Records, the Doc Watson Music Fest, Pinecastle Music, Hopeless Holler Trading Company, the Mountain Home Music Company, and the Orange Army Bluegrass Festival. 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
0: Another hour of bluegrass just about to start up. Have the seldom seen on the way, Ashby Frank, the Graskals, the Country Gentlemen, J.D. Crow in the New South, Danny Paisley in the Southern Grass. We'll hear from Billy Strings, Red Camel Collective, Rhonda Vincent, and many others. 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And to get this hour of bluegrass underway, it's Jeff White and the Wise County Jail.

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and there's ladies. Well, he pushed his old straw hat back and he grinned. And he said, ain't they all a mystery? Sonny, it's a sin.

That's Ed Bruce. How you doing? It's Mike Tyler rolling through the weekend with the most country music. Winding down your Sunday fun day. We got the Statler Brothers coming up here in just a few minutes. Right now, let's keep the country coming your way with some Shania Twain. Shenanay.

0: Statler Brothers on your Sunday night. Mike Tyner winding down the weekend. I read this week Dolly Parton is about to release her own brand of coffee. It's called Cup of Ambition. I love the name. Remember that from 9 to 5? It's going to come out first at her Tennessee travel stop, and then it's going to be available in stores nationwide a little bit later on this year. So, yeah, look for Dolly's coffee brand, Cup of Ambition, coming this summer.
1: The U.S. Treasury quietly released its official financial report for 2025. It appears by its own numbers, the U.S. government seems insolvent. It's reported that the Treasury shows about $6 trillion in assets and over $47 trillion in liabilities. Add it all up, and it looks like the U.S. owes more than $130 trillion it doesn't have. 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
4: Willie. Weather.
5: We will see cloudy skies, showers, and occasional thunderstorms for tonight. And overnight low will drop down into the upper 50s to near 60. Limited sunshine Monday. A high will be in the lower 70s. Monday night, partly to mostly cloudy. And overnight low will drop down into the low 50s. On Tuesday, partly sunny, low 70s. Wednesday, mixed for clouds and sunshine. Our high on Wednesday in the upper 70s. And then as we head into Thursday, showers, a chance of storms with a high near 80 degrees. I'm meteorologist Sally Russell from the Cole Chevy Body Shop Weather Center.
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came from a honky-tonk, from a small town, or from a broken heart, we play it right here. 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

0: That's Buck Owens hanging doing his Mike Tatter keeping you company on your Sunday night. You and I wanted the weekend down together, and come on, let's just admit it. A lot of people just don't have any morals these days. Survey says 37% of men have romantically kissed someone who was not their partner. 63% said they've actually laughed at someone else's bad luck. That's wrong. And 50% said they would trade inside stock information with family and friends. That's according to a new survey done by Men's Health. Come on, now let's get some morals around here.
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3: Willie. Weather. We will see cloudy skies, showers, and occasional thunderstorms for tonight. And overnight low will drop down into the upper 50s to near 60. Limited sunshine Monday. A high will be in the lower 70s. Monday night, partly to mostly cloudy. An overnight low will drop down into the low 50s. On Tuesday, partly sunny, low 70s. Wednesday, mixed with clouds and sunshine. Our high on Wednesday in the upper 70s. And then as we head into Thursday, showers and chance of storms with a high near 80 degrees. I'm meteorologist Sally Russell from the Cole Chevy Body Shop Weather Center.
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5: Decided not to give you a present this year. 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

0: John Michael Montgomery, it's Mike Tyler. Thank you so much, friend, for letting me be a part of your weekend. 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

Randy Travis in Hard Rock Bottom of Your Heart. How you doing? It's Mike Tyler getting into another great hour of country music. Got some Donna Fargo coming up. First, let's get to some Garth. Here's the Thunder Rolls. Thanks for letting us be a part of your Sunday fun day together.

0: Down to Fargo, it's Funny Face. Mike Tyler winding down the weekend on your Sunday fun day. Let's talk food and drink. Heinz Ketchup and Heineken are launching a six-pack collab for the World Cup. 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Other food news, Snickers recently unveiled dipped cheesecake bites. Have you seen these? Oh my, I'll take 2. The bites are 3 by 3 inches. And they're filled with cheesecake and chopped peanuts. And they're dipped in milk chocolate. Delicious! Don't you love summertime food?
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3: Willie. Weather. We will see cloudy skies, showers, and occasional thunderstorms for tonight. Overnight low will drop down into the upper 50s to near 60. Limited sunshine Monday. A high will be in the lower 70s. Monday night, partly to mostly cloudy. An overnight low will drop down into the low 50s. On Tuesday, partly sunny, low 70s. Wednesday, mixed for clouds and sunshine. Our high on Wednesday in the upper 70s. And then as we head into Thursday, showers a chance of storms with a high near 80 degrees. I'm meteorologist Sally Russell from the Cole Chevy Body Shop Weather Center.
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0: Sonny James and Young Love. It's Mike Tyler rolling through the weekend with the most country music. So according to the USA Today, they said Taylor Swift recently attended the Toy Story 5 world premiere. Of course, she's got a new song that's going to be in the movie. She did bypass the red carpet. She entered through the back door, not to take away from the artists that are actually in the film, the voiceover talent. And Tom Hanks said that Taylor actually handed him an original VHS tape of the first Toy Story movie from 1995 and asked him to sign it, as well as some of the other folks. I think that would be so much fun. Then she sat down at a piano, sung that new song that's going to be featured in the movie called I Knew It, I Knew You, and then the crowd cheered on. That sounds like that would be a pretty fun a little movie premiere, which, by the way, the new movie comes out on Friday, so maybe if you want to see it, your kids, maybe the grandkids want to go see it. Looks like it's going to be pretty fun. That hasn't been a bad Toy Story in my book.
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5: 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Unless otherwise noted, certain additional rules may apply to all contests, and rules are subject to change. Occasionally, record companies, who are identified on specific promotions for which prizes are awarded, supply promotional items given away. You must be at least 18 years of age, unless otherwise specified. One winner per household per 30 days, and winners have no more than 2 weeks to claim their prize, unless otherwise specified. Proper identification is required to claim prizes. Winners are responsible for gratuities related to certain prize packages and any and all applicable state, local, and federal taxes incurred by accepting prizes. By accepting prizes, winner agrees that their recorded voice or image and name may be used for promotional purposes, not as an endorsement of a product or business to complete the promotion. Some prizes and tickets are given away complimentary and shall not be exchanged or sold. Good luck, and thanks for listening.
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7: Willie. Weather. We will see cloudy skies, showers, and occasional thunderstorms for tonight. And overnight low will drop down into the upper 50s to near 60. Limited sunshine Monday. A high will be in the lower 70s. Monday night, partly to mostly cloudy. An overnight low will drop down into the low 50s. On Tuesday, partly sunny, low 70s. Wednesday, mixed with clouds and sunshine. Our high on Wednesday in the upper 70s. And then as we head into Thursday, showers a chance of storms with a high near 80 degrees. I'm meteorologist Sally Russell from the Cole Chevy Body Shop Weather Center.
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0: mind in a cowboy hat, sitting at the counter, having breakfast at Dorothy's Diner. 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
1: Hey, Junior, all my rowdy friends are coming over. 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I'm out the door. Have yourself a fantastic rest of your night. 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Oh, why, you ask? 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

0: 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Good idea. All right. Hey, stick around, too. We got some good music on the way. The Oak Ridge Boys, a chance for you to sing along in Elvira.
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came from a honky-tonk, from a small town, or from a broken heart, we play it right here. 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

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You've got the right radio station for the best music in the country. 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

0: Hey, if you're feeling lucky tonight, Powerball up to $269 million. That would help out anybody's budget. And if that doesn't work out, we'll check it out on Tuesday night. 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
6: Willie. Weather.
7: We will see cloudy skies, showers, and occasional thunderstorms for tonight. And overnight low will drop down into the upper 50s to near 60. Limited sunshine Monday. A high will be in the lower 70s. Monday night, partly to mostly cloudy. And overnight low will drop down into the low 50s. On Tuesday, partly sunny, low 70s.

0: Wednesday, mix for clouds and sunshine. Our high on Wednesday in the upper 70s. And then as we head into Thursday, showers and chance of storms with a high near 80 degrees. I'm meteorologist Sally Russell from the Cole Chevy Body Shop Weather Center.
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Oh, yeah, liking that. Rocking with the rhythm. The Judds, I'm Dave Sanders. Get comfortable, hang out. We got a lot of music on the way this hour. First, how about we do some killing time with Clip Black?

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0: Omaha. Well, they ought to know what to do with them honks out there for sure. Well, mercy sakes, good buddy. We're going to back on out here, so keep the buttons off your glass and the bears off your tail.
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0: Ray Price, and I won't mention it again. I'm Dave Sanders. It's Monday. Oh, I won't mention that again either. All right, meanwhile, Merle Haggard coming up, and today I started loving you again.
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1: Willie. Weather. We will see cloudy skies, showers, and occasional thunderstorms for tonight. Overnight low will drop down into the upper 50s to near 60. Limited sunshine Monday. A high will be in the lower 70s. Monday night, partly to mostly cloudy. An overnight low will drop down into the low 50s. On Tuesday, partly sunny, low 70s. Wednesday, mixed with clouds and sunshine. Our high on Wednesday in the upper 70s. And then as we head into Thursday, showers a chance of storms with a high near 80 degrees. I'm meteorologist Sally Russell from the Cole Chevy Body Shop Weather Center.
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0: helping you get your Monday morning started with a Rocky Mountain High and John Denver. All right, stick around. Plenty more music. That's what you're here for. Oh, we got a good one. As you cook up your Jimmy Dean sausage, Big Bad John on the way.
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3: 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He stood 6'6" and weighed 245, kind of broad at the shoulder and narrow at the hip. And everybody knew you

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0: Oh, yeah. Charlie Pride, is anybody going to San Antone? Hey, stick around. We got more music on the way. A good one, Linda Ronstadt, in just a bit. And a long, long time.
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0: One of the early greats, Hank Locklin, a 1960 number one song, number one for 14 weeks. Only five songs were number one that year. Kind of a unique year, and that was one of them. Certainly one of the greatest songs of all time. And more to come here as we break out of that semi-coma that developed over the weekend. Hope you had a good weekend. They're probably still partying in Manhattan, right? but we'll get through it. A little help from the greatest songs of all time. Got Confederate Railroad. We're going to have a little fun here on Monday morning. The Judds coming right up, too.
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12: Willie. Weather. A little fog across the two Virginias early, then we should see an increase in the sunshine. Our high temperatures will be into the upper 60s to near 70. Mainly clear sky tonight, low 50s. Tomorrow, lots of sunshine. The high will be right around 75. Wednesday, blue sky and lots of sunshine. Our high temperatures on Wednesday will be right around the 80-degree mark. And then as we head into Thursday, partly sunny skies, chance of showers and storms, a high just over 80. I'm meteorologist Sally Russell from the Cole Chevy Body Shop Weather Center.
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How old do you think I am? 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

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We play country's greatest hits.

0: Doug Stone, keeping it real. Better off with a pine box. And more great songs to come. Got a great pairing. Kenny Rogers and Kim Carnes coming right up.
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Good morning on the way this hour. More great songs. Conway Twitty, Bellamy Brothers. One of Ronnie Millsap's greatest is coming right up too. Meantime, Flint Black.

0: Most likely one of the first songs popping in your head, think of Ronnie Millsap, right? 1977, title track from that album. That album right there with that song and What a Difference You Made in My Life. I mean, what a career maker right there. Already his eighth number one. He had his first just a few years before that. So great, great stretch for Ronnie there in the late 70s all the way through the 80s. That's how he got to 40 number ones, right? And more great songs to come here. Got Tanya Tucker and Conway Twitty coming right up.
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7: Willie. Weather.
8: A little fog across the two Virginias early, then we should see an increase in the sunshine. Our high temperatures will be into the upper 60s to near 70. Mainly clear sky tonight, low 50s. Tomorrow, lots of sunshine. A high will be right around 75. Wednesday, blue sky and lots of sunshine. Our high temperatures on Wednesday will be right around the 80-degree mark. And then as we head into Thursday, partly sunny skies, chance of showers and storms, a high just over 80. I'm meteorologist Sally Russell from the Cole Chevy Body Shop Weather Center.
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Type in Jeans Get Your Attention. Tanya Tucker, before that song she recorded when she had just turned 15. Yeah, I know. And she grew up fast. A David Allan Coe song, surprisingly. More to come. Got Johnny Lee, Bellamy's on the way too.

0: 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These songs can put your mind in a cowboy hat, sitting at the counter, having breakfast at Dorothy's Diner. 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

0: Bellamy Brothers, always a great question, right? And more to come here. Got a great song from Patsy Cline coming up here from Garth. Also got Alabama on the way.
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0: Alabama, 10th of their 21 straight number ones there. 1983 song that J.P. Pennington and Mark Gray came up with. A couple of the Exile guys. And more to come here. Got Barbara Mandrell coming right up.
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1: Kenny Rogers, first edition with Mel Tillis's Ruby Don't Take Your Love to Town. You wanted to take first edition a little more in the country direction there after Just Dropped In was a huge song a year before that, but certainly one of the greatest songs of all time. Yeah, we know how that all worked out, right? Kenny did okay, and we're going to do all right, too, even though dealing with Monday morning, I know, it's okay. We got another weekend coming, maybe way over there, but we'll get there eventually. A little help from John Michael Montgomery and Reba coming right up.
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11: Willie. Weather. A little fog across the two Virginias early, then we should see an increase in the sunshine. Our high temperatures will be into the upper 60s to near 70. Mainly clear sky tonight, low 50s. Tomorrow, lots of sunshine. A high will be right around 75. Wednesday, blue sky and lots of sunshine. Our high temperatures on Wednesday will be right around the 80-degree mark. And then as we head into Thursday, partly sunny skies, chance of showers and storms, a high just over 80. I'm meteorologist Sally Russell from the Coal Chevy Body Shop Weather Center.
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0: Merle Haggard getting us all fired up here. Perfect for a lousy stinking Monday morning. And we're going to come to Elvis out from Charlie Daniels. Got John Anderson and Clint Black with a summer song coming right up.
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0: 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It is Father's Day. Nice timing, right? Come here. Got that raking, rambling man from Don Williams coming right up.
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1: I ran into an old friend of mine the other day. 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
2: 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And we would be real proud to have you come out and be our special guest right here at the Long Point Baptist Church in Anahault, West Virginia. Now look with me, please, in your Bible in Acts chapter 20. And the Apostle Paul is preaching to the Ephesian elders. And he's just told them that he's on his way to Jerusalem. He's also told them that he's been warned about what's going to happen when he gets to Jerusalem. He's going to be arrested. He's going to be mistreated. He's going to be persecuted for the name of Jesus. And instead of turning back, he says, I'm going. I want to finish my course with joy. He wants to be a good soldier for Jesus Christ. And Paul says, I'm going, and I'm going to trust God that his will be done in my life. And so we should trust God. No matter what the circumstances, no matter how bleak the outlook, no matter how dark the day, we must always charge ahead. We must always fight the good fight of faith. And so the Apostle Paul was a man who fought the fight, finished the course, and was ready to be offered. And so must we be as the people of God. Paul says to the elders, now I know that you all among whom I have gone preaching the kingdom of God shall see my face no more. He said, I know this is the last time you'll ever see me, because God has plans for my life and for my future. And I have done all I can do here. I preached to you. I taught you the word. I encouraged you to keep on keeping on. And oh, I'll tell you, as an old preacher, I want to see everybody keep on keeping on. I want them to preach the word of God, to be faithful to the Lord, to just like the Apostle Paul, to finish their course with joy. He says in verse 26, wherefore I take you to record this day that I am pure from the blood of all men. Pure from the blood of all men. What does that mean? Well, in the Old Testament book of Ezekiel, God said to Ezekiel, I've made you a watchman over the house of Israel. And I want you to preach my word to them. And if you preach my word and they reject me, then their blood will be on their own hands. But if you don't preach my word and they don't hear it and they reject me, I will require their blood at your hand. You'll have their blood on your hands. Oh, my friend, we don't want to have anyone's blood on our hands. We don't want to be responsible for anyone dying without God. We don't want to be responsible for anyone being lost and dying unprepared to meet God and face an awful fate in the lake of fire. We want to warn them about what happens after death. After death, what then? Well, for God's people, it's to be absent from the body, present with the Lord. But if people do not know God and death comes, they're like the rich man who lifted up his eyes in hell, being in torment, in the fire, in the flame. And so we must preach and we must warn men to make preparation for death and for what lies ahead, and be ready to meet God. Are you ready to meet God? Have you had a time and a place in your life when you heard the gospel of Jesus Christ and you called on His name and asked Him to forgive your sin and save you?

0: If you do that, he will save you. For the Bible says, whosoever shall call upon the name of the Lord shall be saved. God cannot lie. If you call, he'll save you. And this is Don Farmer Jr. this morning asking you to do that before it's too late. Do it today without further delay.
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Good morning. On the way this hour, more great songs get us into our Monday morning. Got Ann Murray, George Strait, Charlie Rich coming right up too. In the meantime, keep an eye on everybody. Somebody's got to, right? It's Alice Jackson.

0: Charlie Rich, a little help there from Janie Fricke, 1978. Ninth and final number one for Charlie. First number one for Janie, a song Charlie came up with in 1916. Put it out there, didn't do anything, but in 1978, when he had a little help there from Janie Fricke, number one song, and certainly one of the greatest songs of all time. And more to come here. Got Ann Murray and Merle Haggard coming right up.
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10: Willie. Weather. A little fog across the two Virginias early, then we should see an increase in the sunshine. Our high temperatures will be into the upper 60s to near 70. Mainly clear sky tonight, low 50s. Tomorrow, lots of sunshine. A high will be right around 75. Wednesday, blue sky and lots of sunshine. Our high temperatures on Wednesday will be right around the 80-degree mark. And then as we head into Thursday, partly sunny skies, chance of showers and storms, a high just over 80. I'm meteorologist Sally Russell from the Cole Chevy Body Shop Weather Center.
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0: Skeeter Davis, one of those sad songs we love so much. Had us all singing along there in 1963 with more great songs to sing along with. Got Kenny and Donnie coming right up.
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0: Sunny skies on Tuesday with a high right around the mid-70s. Tuesday night, we will be clear to partly cloudy, and overnight low will drop down to near 55 degrees. Wednesday, lots of sunshine, a high into the upper 70s. And Thursday, a chance of showers and some scattered thunderstorms. Our high temperatures on Thursday, low 80s. I'm meteorologist Sally Russell from the Cole Chevy Body Shop Weather Center.
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0: 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He's recently on a little break until August 21st, where he will show back up in Georgia at the Mountain Fair.
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You're singing along as you cruise down the road with Mel McDaniel. Baby's Got a Blue Jeans On. Well, the World Cup has disappeared a couple of times, so the winners need to keep it tucked up safe. 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

0: Rambling Fever, that is Merle Haggard. 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
10: Willie. Weather. An increase in the sunshine today. Our temperatures this afternoon, not too shabby, in the upper 60s to near 70. Mainly clear sky, low 50s overnight. Sunny skies on Tuesday with a high right around the mid-70s. Tuesday night, we will be clear to partly cloudy, and overnight low will drop down to near 55 degrees. Wednesday, lots of sunshine, high into the upper 70s. And Thursday, a chance of showers and some scattered thunderstorms. Our high temperatures on Thursday, low 80s. I'm meteorologist Allie Russell from the Cole Chevy Body Shop Weather Center.
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Sporting events seem to do that. Now, well, we do like soccer right now. The World Cup going on. What is America's favorite sporting event? I'll let you know in just a bit.

0: That is Ray Price as you cruise down the road. I'm Ashley Blake. Thanks for making us part of your day. Now, a lot of people right now are watching soccer, the World Cup in play, and there's some games here in the U.S. But do you know, most people in most countries enjoy that sport the most, but here in America, we really like real football, and that's what we favor over every other sport. 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
11: An increase in the sunshine today. Our temperatures this afternoon, not too shabby, in the upper 60s to near 70. Mainly clear sky, low 50s overnight. Sunny skies on Tuesday with a high right around the mid-70s. Tuesday night, we will be clear to partly cloudy, and overnight low will drop down to near 55 degrees. Wednesday, lots of sunshine, high into the upper 70s. And Thursday, a chance of showers and some scattered thunderstorms. Our high temperatures on Thursday, low 80s. I'm meteorologist Allie Russell from the Cole Chevy Body Shop Weather Center.
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0: 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That's Don Williams. You're my best friend. Sometimes the songs we play resonate way down in your soul from the music we play.
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0: 2 will be in the low to mid 70s. Wednesday, we're looking at upper 70s, a little bit windy and sunny, maybe some showers Thursday. I'm meteorologist Steve Hamilton from the Cole Chevy Body Shop Weather Center.
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1: Willie. Weather. High pressure rolling into the Midwestern states, and that'll give us some sunshine for the rest of today. A few clouds, and we're in the upper 60s. Might be a little bit breezy. For the overnight hours, down to 50 and some cloud cover, a little bit windy, and then back to sunshine on Tuesday. Pretty nice daytime highs, too. We'll be in the low to mid 70s. Wednesday, we're looking at upper 70s, a little bit windy and sunny, maybe some showers Thursday. I'm meteorologist Steve Hamilton from the Cole Chevy Body Shop Weather Center.
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2: Willie. High pressure rolling into the Midwestern states, and that'll give us some sunshine for the rest of today. A few clouds, and we're in the upper 60s, might be a little bit breezy. For the overnight hours, down to 50 and some cloud cover, a little bit windy, and then back to sunshine on Tuesday. Pretty nice daytime highs, too. We'll be in the low to mid 70s. Wednesday, we're looking at upper 70s, a little bit windy and sunny, maybe some showers Thursday. I'm meteorologist Steve Hamilton from the Cole Chevy Body Shop Weather Center.
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TJ to TG to Tom T. We play the country music you remember. 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
5: Willie. High pressure rolling into the Midwestern states, and that'll give us some sunshine for the rest of today. A few clouds, and we're in the upper 60s. Might be a little bit breezy. For the overnight hours, down to 50 and some cloud cover, a little bit windy, and then back to sunshine on Tuesday. Pretty nice daytime highs, too. We'll be in the low to mid 70s. Wednesday, we're looking at upper 70s, a little bit windy and sunny, maybe some showers Thursday. I'm meteorologist Steve Hamilton from the Cole Chevy Body Shop Weather Center.
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0: Crystal Gale this afternoon. I'm Mike Sheffield. Thanks for joining me on this Mondays. We're going to get ready for a new week together. T.G. Shepherd on the way.
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Country's greatest hits on Willie. Willie at 94.5.

The original, A Lesson in Leaving. It's Dottie West this afternoon. I'm Mike Sheffield. I've got John Conley coming up. But first, how about a little less talk and a lot more action with Toby Keith?

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2: Willie. Weather. High pressure in place for now, so we're looking pretty good for the overnight hours. Might be a little bit breezy, upper 40s to about 50 on our overnight temps, and maybe a few clouds. We've got a really nice Tuesday coming up. Lots of sunshine, low to mid 70s with high pressure staying parked overhead for a while. It'll be clear Tuesday night, mid 50s. We're in the upper 70s, breezy and sunny on Wednesday. Big low pressure system coming in with rain Thursday. I'm meteorologist Steve Hamilton from the Cole Chevy Body Shop Weather Center.
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Country music is powerful stuff. These songs can put your mind in a cowboy hat, sitting at the counter, having breakfast at Dorothy's Diner. Yeah, country music's got you covered. Willie at 94.5. We play country's greatest hits.

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0: Some Janie Fricke for you this afternoon. Back there too, Willie Nelson with Poncho and Lefty. Always love that song. Waylon is coming up, and we're going to hear some Tanya Tucker in just a few minutes.
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5: Willie. High pressure in place for now, so we're looking pretty good for the overnight hours. Might be a little bit breezy, upper 40s to about 50 on our overnight temps, and maybe a few clouds. We've got a really nice Tuesday coming up, lots of sunshine, low to mid 70s with high pressure staying parked overhead for a while. It'll be clear Tuesday night, mid 50s, we're in the upper 70s, breezy and sunny on Wednesday. Big low pressure system coming in with rain Thursday. I'm meteorologist Steve Hamilton from the Cole Chevy Body Shop Weather Center.
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1: Willie. High pressure in place for now, so we're looking pretty good for the overnight hours. Might be a little bit breezy, upper 40s to about 50 on our overnight temps, and maybe a few clouds. We've got a really nice Tuesday coming up. Lots of sunshine, low to mid-70s with high pressure staying parked overhead for a while. It'll be clear Tuesday night, mid-50s. We're in the upper 70s, breezy and sunny on Wednesday. Big low pressure system coming in with rain Thursday. I'm meteorologist Steve Hamilton from the Cole Chevy Body Shop Weather Center.
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I'll take my chances and climb that mountain. Though Clifton Clowers, he might take my life.

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It's just not right to hide his daughter from the one who loves her so. Her tender lips.

From front porch picking to honky tonk heartbreak, right here is where real country music lives. Country's greatest hits on Willie. Willie at 94.